0: Yo, open up, man.
1: Yo, what do you want, man?
0: My girl just caught me.
2: You made her catch you?
0: I don't know how I let this happen.
2: But who?
0: The girl next door, you know? I don't know what to do.
1: Said it wasn't you.
0: All right.

0: Ticket to the max. Please just rewind, let me shake it to the max.
1: Broj 1 u Hrvatskoj za hitove.

hitovi. Otvoreni. From the start, you were a thief, you stole my heart, and I, your willing victim.